Q1019 with Kelly Clarkson. Good evening, I'm Ethan Jones. Haven't had a good time to come in and say that yet. How's it hanging? A fine day, mild and cloudy. MGK is currently performing at Mystic Lake Amphitheater tonight with Wiz Khalifa. We're missing that right now. We had it on our concerts page, and I'm talking about a few more concerts coming up next. Here's Sabrina Carpenter, House Tour.

0: 101.9 with Pitbull and Lil Jon. Damn, I love Miami. Or if you're the gamer type, you'll be calling it Vice City come November 19th with the super anticipated release of GTA 6. If I'm not on the radio that day, it's because I'm in Vice City too. Pitbull and Lil Jon, those guys are going to be performing together at Mystic Lake September 26th. If you want to go to that, you can get your tickets on our concerts page on Q1019FM.com or Q1019 Sioux Falls, our mobile app, where you can also get Lally Cooler tickets for the Birdcage July 10th and 11th. We already helped Esperanza Mace win two general admission tickets, so they can get in both days for free. And if you text G-A-V-I-N, Gavin, to 605-336-1019, you could win two general admission weekend passes too. Gavin DeGraw being one of the many big names performing at the Lally Cooler that weekend. Gavin! Sorry, we're here for someone else now. It's Benson Boone getting back to the music next on Q1019.
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5: Q1019, Sioux Falls weather.
6: We'll enjoy a mix of sun and clouds as we go through the rest of your Monday. Maybe a sprinkle or two, the high of 76. Southeast winds around 5 miles per hour. A few more isolated sprinkles tonight. Otherwise, we're partly cloudy and calm, the low of 58. Then becoming cloudy for Tuesday. Showers and thunderstorms likely. A few of those storms may be strong to severe. We'll have a breezy south wind and a high of 76. From the Storm Center at Kelvin Wayne TV, I'm meteorologist Adam Rutt.

101.9 with Marshmello and Kane Brown. And now we got Gracie Abrams. She's dropping a new album July 16th called Daughter from Hell. Here's a single release from it called Hit the Wall.

0: going on with Yellow Cardigan Charlotte, the latter of whom you can find on our concerts page when you go to Q1019FM.com or to our mobile app. You'll be at Mystic Lake Amphitheater July 21st. Get your tickets for Good Charlotte. And while you're at it, get your tickets for Wild Water West, too. Buy the concert tickets, but I'll win you these Wild Water West passes. It's a little hard to trust the forecast this summer. Maybe that's what this whole El Nino thing is. But regardless, win four free evening passes to get through the gates of Wild Water West any day of the week after 4 p.m. when the weather's a bit more established for the day and when we know what's going on. Text WAVES WAVES to 605-336-1019. Again, that's four free passes to Wild Water West. Good any evening of the week that they're open, and that's after 4 p.m. I'm Ethan Jones. Wednesday night, it's half price for family fun night after 4 p.m., and I'm trying to make it out there for it. Fingers crossed. Alex Warren and Jelly Roll back to it next on Q101.9.
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3: Q1019, Sioux Falls weather.
4: Outside of a sprinkle or two, we're mainly dry for the rest of your Monday. Pretty calm as well. Partly sunny at a high of 76 with an east by southeast wind around 5 miles per hour. We'll have a southeast breeze around 5 miles per hour tonight. A few sprinkles, otherwise partly cloudy at a low of 58. Then a chance for showers and thunderstorms on Tuesday. A few storms could pack an extra punch with a high of 76. From the Storm Center at Kobo Wayne TV, I'm meteorologist Adam Rutt.

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0: 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In there is going to be a code word and a phone number, and I trust that you're smart enough to figure out how to handle it from there. $300 to never clean up the leaves in your gutters again. Sounds pretty good to me. I'm Ethan Jones. There's more good news waiting for us with Shaboozy on the other end of our Kelloland Storm Center update next on Q1019.
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5: Q1019, Sioux Falls weather.
6: We'll enjoy a mix of sun and clouds as we go through the rest of your Monday. Maybe a sprinkle or two with a high of 76. Southeast winds around 5 miles per hour. A few more isolated sprinkles tonight. Otherwise, we're partly cloudy and calm with a low of 58. Then becoming cloudy for Tuesday. Showers and thunderstorms likely. A few of those storms may be strong to severe with a breezy south wind and a high of 76. From the Storm Center at Kelvin Wayne TV, I'm meteorologist Adam Rutt.

0: 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We're getting close to Weird Al Yankovic's bigger and weirder tour, making a stop here at the Denny. That's going to be next Tuesday, the 30th, with Puddle's Pity Party and that entourage as his opener. Two incredibly unique talents. 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There's a ton of other concerts in there that you can do the same for. I'm Ethan Jones. Morgan Wallen and Tate McRae getting us back to the music after our Kellerland Storm Center update. It's What I Want next on Q1019.
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7: We will.

Remain cool the rest of the work week. Today, partly cloudy, 77 for your Monday, a southeast breeze 5 to 10 miles an hour. On Tuesday, decent chance of some thunderstorms, but continued cool at 77 with a southwest breeze. Wednesday, mostly sunny, 76. Thursday, partly cloudy and 76 again. From the Storm Center, Keller Land TV, I'm Jay Trowback.

The Sioux Falls Humane Society is bursting at the seams, and Paula is a 5.5-year-old Australian cattle dog border collie mix. Usually they come with a picture. Didn't seem to get one for Paula this week. But you can learn about her and consider her adoption on Q1019FM.com, our Pet of the Week tab, about halfway down our homepage. 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

0: 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And that's gonna just about do it for us tonight. I'm seeing Miles Smith when we get back to the music. He's opening for Ed Sheeran and his Loop tour coming to Minneapolis's U.S. Bank Stadium August 15th. 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There's also Lucas Graham and Ellie Bank, a real big show. 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I'm Ethan Jones. It's been nice to meet you. I'll see you again tomorrow. Same time, of course. 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
6: Another cooler than normal day today. We'll have partly cloudy skies and a high of 77, very light southeast breeze. Then on Tuesday, we'll see mostly cloudy skies and a decent chance of some thunderstorms. Don't look real strong at this point. 77 a high with a southwest breeze. By Wednesday, mostly sunny and 76. From the Storm Center, Keller Land TV, I'm Jay Trowback.

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3: We will remain cool the rest of the work week. Today, partly cloudy, 77 for your Monday, a southeast breeze 5 to 10 miles an hour. On Tuesday, decent chance of some thunderstorms, but continued cool at 77 with a southwest breeze. Wednesday, mostly sunny, 76. Thursday, partly cloudy and 76 again. From the Storm Siren, Keller Land TV, I'm Jay Troback.

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1: There are good excuses and bad excuses, but there are no excuses for driving drunk, ever, including these. 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
0: 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Sioux Falls weather.
2: Another cooler than normal day today. We'll have partly cloudy skies at a high of 77. Very light southeast breeze. Then on Tuesday, we'll see mostly cloudy skies and a decent chance of some thunderstorms. Don't look real strong at this point. 77 a high with a southwest breeze. By Wednesday, mostly sunny and 76. From the Storm Center, Keller Land TV, I'm Jay Trowback.

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3: Another cooler than normal day today. We'll have partly cloudy skies and a high of 77, very light southeast breeze. Then on Tuesday, we'll see mostly cloudy skies and a decent chance of some thunderstorms. Don't look real strong at this point. 77 high with a southwest breeze. By Wednesday, mostly sunny and 76. From the Storm Center, Keller Land TV, I'm Jay Trowback.

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2: We will remain cool the rest of the work week. Today, partly cloudy, 77 for your Monday, a southeast breeze 5 to 10 miles an hour. On Tuesday, decent chance of some thunderstorms, but continued cool at 77 with a southwest breeze. Wednesday, mostly sunny, 76. Thursday, partly cloudy and 76 again. From the Storm Center, Keller Land TV, I'm Jay Trowback.

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2: Another cooler than normal day today. We'll have partly cloudy skies and a high of 77, very light southeast breeze. Then on Tuesday, we'll see mostly cloudy skies and a decent chance of some thunderstorms. Don't look real strong at this point. 77 high with a southwest breeze. By Wednesday, mostly sunny and 76. From the Storm Center, Keller Land TV, I'm Jay Trowback.

into a runway. I could turn a dance floor into a runway. 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
8: Q1019, Sioux Falls weather.
9: Scattered showers and thunderstorms in our forecast today across the region. High temperature 76 and a southwest wind at 15 to 25. Low tonight at 57, scattered rain this evening, then partly cloudy. Tomorrow's high temperature 77, northwesterly wind 15 to 25, and mid-70s on Thursday. From the Storm Center at Kevel Man TV, I'm meteorologist Brian Karstens.

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1: All right. Hey, it's a win. You made it through Monday. I'm Ryan. Looks like we might see some scattered thunderstorms this afternoon.
0: Q1019, Sioux Falls weather.
2: Look for chances of showers and thunderstorms scattered throughout the region today. Our high temperature at 76 and a southwest wind 15 to 25. For tonight, low temperature 57. Rain chances will come to an end overnight. Partly cloudy tomorrow, northwest winds and a high temperature at 77. From the Storm Center at Kettleland TV, I'm meteorologist Brian Karstens.
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4: From the Keller.com News Center, I'm Tom Rooney. It all comes down to today for candidates involved in the races for mayor and two city council slots in Sioux Falls. Christine Erickson and Jamie Smith are in a runoff for mayor. The polls are open from 7 a.m. to 7 p.m. today. Lincoln County commissioners have laid the groundwork for selecting a new commissioner. Betty Otten resigned last Thursday, citing health concerns. Lincoln County residents who want to fill the vacancy have until next Monday to submit a letter of interest. Commissioners plan to hold open interviews during night sessions beginning a week from today. And the city of Brookings is gearing up for its municipal election, which will be held in conjunction with the general election on November 3rd. People interested in running for the two available council seats can get a candidate packet and nominating petitions from the city clerk's office. July 3rd is the first day petitions can be circulated. From the Keller.com News Center, I'm Tom Rooney.
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hate to give the satisfaction asking how you're doing now. 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

0: 101.9, Need Your Love. That's One Republic. Hi there, I'm Ryan. 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
1: Q101.9, Sioux Falls weather.
2: Scattered showers and thunderstorms in our forecast today across the region. High temperature 76 and a southwest wind at 15 to 25. Low tonight at 57, scattered rain this evening, then partly cloudy. Tomorrow's high temperature 77, northwesterly wind of 15 to 25, and mid-70s on Thursday. From the Storm Center at Keboland TV, I'm meteorologist Brian Karstens.
3: From the Keller.com News Center, I'm Tom Rooney. A Sioux Falls man faces multiple charges for crashing into a police patrol vehicle. When officers approached a car parked illegally in a handicapped spot, the driver put the car in reverse and slammed into the cruiser. 26-year-old Habib Abdul Qadir is being held on a $50,000 cash bond. Two Sioux Falls teenagers face charges after fighting with an employee at a restaurant early Sunday morning. 19-year-old Akiba Dean Jr. and 18-year-old Brianna Bedford were involved in an altercation with an employee. Dean allegedly pulled a gun, but the employee gained control of the weapon. They were arrested a short time later. And over $292,000 raised for Feeding South Dakota. That's the total from the weekend's gala raised by the South Dakota Cattlemen's Foundation. Feeding South Dakota CEO Lori Dykstra says the primetime gala makes a tremendous difference for the families they serve. From the Keller.com News Center, I'm Tom Rooney.
4: 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Yeah.

Q 1019. I don't know about you. I'm thinking I'm going to have to work for a while. 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

101.9 and Louis Capaldi back on tour. He took some time off for mental health and he shared with fans last night at a concert saying, hey, not only am I back, after this summer, I'm working on a new album. Mr. Know-It-All.

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1: 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Happy Tuesday. Hope your morning is off to a great start. Brian Karsten says you may want your umbrella today.
0: 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Sioux Falls weather.
2: Look for chances of showers and thunderstorms scattered throughout the region today. Our high temperature at 76 and a southwest wind 15 to 25. For tonight, low temperature 57. Rain chances will come to an end overnight. Partly cloudy tomorrow, northwest winds and a high temperature at 77. From the Storm Center at Kettleland TV, I'm meteorologist Brian Karstens.
3: From the Keller.com News Center, I'm Tom Rooney. Staffing cuts in two key agencies of the USDA are hurting farmers, according to the National Sustainable Agriculture Coalition. The group says the National Resources Conservation Service lost nearly 20% of its staff in the last year. The Farm Service Agency is down by about 10%. Add meat allergies to the list of risks caused by tick bites. Some ticks now carry the alpha-gal syndrome, or AGS. It triggers allergic reactions to beef, pork, lamb, venison, and rabbit meat. And for 50 days, 50 pastors from 50 states are praying as the nation prepares to celebrate its 250th anniversary of its founding. The effort was initiated by Franklin Graham, the president and CEO of the Billy Graham Evangelistic Association and Samaritan's Purse. Pastor Faye Garrow of Dupree will lead in prayer tomorrow for South Dakota. From the Keller.com News Center, I'm Tom Rooney.
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Q1019, you did hear this, right? That Benson Boone has been spotted out with Alex Earl. She was part of his new music video, but they were also having dinner together over the weekend.

1019. Do you have an adult child still living at home? One out of three adults under 35 do. 70% are working. The biggest reason is they're saving for a down payment on a house. Mr. Electric Blue, here's Benson Boone on Q 1019. He was

0: Q 101.9. It made $160 million in its opening weekend. Toy Story 5. That's from the soundtrack. Taylor Swift, I Knew It. I Knew You. Brian Karstens, let's check in and get a look at today's forecast.
1: 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Sioux Falls weather.
2: Scattered showers and thunderstorms in our forecast today across the region. High temperature 76 and a southwest wind at 15 to 25. Low tonight at 57, scattered rain this evening, then partly cloudy. Tomorrow's high temperature 77, northwesterly wind 15 to 25, and mid-70s on Thursday. From the Storm Center at Kevelman TV, I'm meteorologist Brian Karstens.
3: Kello.com News Center, I'm Tom Rooney. It all comes down to today for candidates involved in the races for mayor and two city council slots in Sioux Falls. Christine Erickson and Jamie Smith are in a runoff for mayor. The polls are open from 7 a.m. to 7 p.m. today. Lincoln County commissioners have laid the groundwork for selecting a new commissioner. Betty Otten resigned last Thursday, citing health concerns. Lincoln County residents who want to fill the vacancy have until next Monday to submit a letter of interest. Commissioners plan to hold open interviews during night sessions beginning a week from today. And the city of Brookings is gearing up for its municipal election, which will be held in conjunction with the general election on November 3rd. People interested in running for the two available council seats can get a candidate packet and nominating petitions from the city clerk's office. July 3rd is the first day petitions can be circulated. From the Kello.com News Center, I'm Tom Rooney.
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plot on my drive to the top. I've been out of shape, taking out the box, I'm an astronaut. I blasted off the planet, rock that caused catastrophe, and it matters more because I had it. Now I had, I thought about wreaking havoc on an opposition. Kind of shocking, they want a static with precision. I'm automatic, quarterback, I ain't talking second, pack it up on.

0: Q101.9. Yesterday, we were talking about people who overseas who are here for the World Cup have fallen in love with ranch dressing. I guess it's not a thing over there. They want to take it back. It's considered a liquid. TSA says, but wait. Problem solved. Kraft has come up with TSA compliant ranch pack sets. They're coming soon, like next month. We're told to keep checking the condiment aisle. I'm Ryan Kelly with your entertainment update. It's brought to you by Hander Plumbing and HVAC. We're learning Savannah Guthrie and her siblings reportedly got a message February 6th in which the abductor apologized for her mother's death, offering to return the body for money. Olivia Rodrigo launching an all-female music festival called Daisy Chain Fields August 29th in California. Chappell Roan and Stevie Nicks are on the bill. It will raise money for charities benefiting women and girls. Liam Payne's 9-year-old son Bear, the sole beneficiary of his $28 million estate. Elmo, he is supporting Team USA.
1: Just to be

0: make this a thing. 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
1: Elmo caught quite a bit of heat for not picking his home team, the Knicks, in the NBA. That's today's entertainment update. I'm Ryan Kelly.
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1: Might not be a bad idea if your car is parked outside. Just make sure the windows are up. Brian Karsten says you can have some scattered thunderstorms.
0: Q1019, Sioux Falls weather.
2: Look for chances of showers and thunderstorms scattered throughout the region today. Our high temperature at 76 and a southwest wind 15 to 25. For tonight, low temperature 57. Rain chances will come to an end overnight. Partly cloudy tomorrow, northwest winds and a high temperature at 77. From the Storm Center at Kettleland TV, I'm meteorologist Brian Karstens.
3: From the Keller.com News Center, I'm Tom Rooney. A Sioux Falls man faces multiple charges for crashing into a police patrol vehicle. When officers approached a car parked illegally in a handicapped spot, the driver put the car in reverse and slammed into the cruiser. 26-year-old Habib Abdul Qadir is being held on a $50,000 cash bond. Two Sioux Falls teenagers face charges after fighting with an employee at a restaurant early Sunday morning. 19-year-old Akiba Dean Jr. and 18-year-old Brianna Bedford were involved in an altercation with an employee. Dean allegedly pulled a gun, but the employee gained control of the weapon. They were arrested a short time later. And over $292,000 raised for Feeding South Dakota. That's the total from the weekend's gala raised by the South Dakota Cattlemen's Foundation. Feeding South Dakota CEO Lori Dykstra says the primetime gala makes a tremendous difference for the families they serve. From the Keller.com News Center, I'm Tom Rooney.
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Jason Derulo, Gavin DeGraw, Bow Wow, and so many more. 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

101.9. If you went to Toy Story 5, did you get something from the concession stand? If you want the least fattening snack when you go to the movies, your best bet are Twizzlers. 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Now, Bella Kay.

0: KQ 101.9. That's Jay Sean. Hi there. Happy Tuesday. I want to say thank you so much for listening. Brian Karsten says we may have some scattered thunderstorms this afternoon. High of 76. 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We're learning Savannah Guthrie and her siblings reportedly got a message February 6th in which the abductor apologized for her mother's death, offering to return the body for money. Olivia Rodrigo launching an all-female music festival called Daisy Chain Fields, August 29th in California. Chappell Roan and Stevie Nicks are on the bill. It will raise money for charities benefiting women and girls. Liam Payne's 9-year-old son, Bear, the sole beneficiary of his $28 million estate. Elmo, he is supporting Team USA.
1: Just to be clear, Elmo wants Team USA to win, okay? 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
0: 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I'm Ryan Kelly.
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4: Q1019. Sioux Falls weather.
5: Scattered showers and thunderstorms in our forecast today across the region. High temperature 76 and a southwest wind at 15 to 25. Low tonight at 57, scattered rain this evening, then partly cloudy. Tomorrow's high temperature 77, northwesterly wind 15 to 25, and mid-70s.

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So who spends more time with friends? 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I thought for sure it'd be women. It's guys, actually, who hang out with buddies 10 hours a week on average. 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

0: 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Noah Kahan is coming up. Ariana Grande. Scattered thunderstorms today in the forecast at a high of 76.
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Keep up with everything that we've got going on. Here's Sienna Spiro.

0: 101.9, it's Kelly Clarkson. Good morning, I'm Chris Calhoun. Hope your Tuesday's off to a great start. 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

0: 101.9, that's Benson Boone, and sounds like we won't have to wait too much longer to hear some new music from Benson. He's been in the recording studio. He's been teasing some new music on his Instagram page. Looking forward to that. New Benson Boone, hopefully later this summer. On the way, some Glass Animals, a new Sabrina Carpenter with House Tour, and some One Direction before 11 on Q101.9.
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4: 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Sioux Falls weather.
5: Scattered showers and thunderstorms in our forecast today across the region. High temperature 76 and a southwest wind at 15 to 25. Low tonight at 57, scattered rain this evening, then partly cloudy. Tomorrow's high temperature 77, northwesterly wind 15 to 25, and mid-70s on Thursday. From the Storm Center at Kevel Man TV, I'm meteorologist Brian Karstens.

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0: 101.9 Panic at the Disco, and it's coming up quick now, July 10th and 11th. 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Jason Derulo, Gavin DeGraw, Bow Wow, all going to be there. 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
5: 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No matter the forecast, there's always a happy hour at the happiest bar in town.
6: Q1019, Sioux Falls weather.
7: Look for chances of showers and thunderstorms scattered throughout the region today. Our high temperature at 76 and a southwest wind 15 to 25. For tonight, low temperature 57. Rain chances will come to an end overnight. Partly cloudy tomorrow, northwest winds and a high temperature at 77. From the Storm Center at Kettleland TV, I'm meteorologist Brian Karstens.

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10: Increasing cloudiness as we go through the rest of your Tuesday with a chance for some showers and thunderstorms. A few of those storms may be strong to severe. We'll have a high of 76 and a southwest wind at 10 to 20 miles per hour. The wind will back off tonight, partly cloudy, maybe a few lingering sprinkles and a low of 57. Then a breezy northwest wind on Wednesday, otherwise we're mostly sunny and decently comfortable with a high of 77. From the Storm Center, I'm meteorologist Adam Rutt.

0: 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Good afternoon, I'm Chris Calhoun. Let's talk about the Lally Cooler Festival. It's coming up quick now at the Birdcage, Friday and Saturday, July 10th and 11th. Great lineup of artists this year, including Jason Derulo, Gavin DeGraw, Bow Wow. That's just Saturday night. Darius Rucker and others on Friday night. 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

0: 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I'm Chris Calhoun. 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

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Harry Styles now. It's American Girls.

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3: Q1019, Sioux Falls weather.
4: Increasing cloudiness as we go through the rest of here Tuesday with a chance for some showers and thunderstorms. A few of those storms may be strong to severe. We'll have a high of 76 and a southwest wind at 10 to 20 miles per hour. The wind will back off tonight, partly cloudy, maybe a few lingering sprinkles, and a low of 57. Then a breezy northwest wind on Wednesday, otherwise we're mostly sunny and decently comfortable with a high of 77. From the Storm Center, I'm meteorologist Adam Rutt.

1019. Ray Crockett with you on this beautiful afternoon. Broadcasting live from Billion Chrysler Jeep Dodge Ram 69th in Louise. Stop on by, say hi. It's time to have some fun. Bruno Marsdone, Risk It All on Q1019.

Q1019, Ray Crockett, broadcasting live from Billion Chrysler Jeep Dodge Ram, 69th and Louise. And I'll tell you why I'm out here after Christina Aguilera. But right now, it's Olivia Rodrigo.

0: 1019. Ray Crockett broadcasting live from Billion Chrysler Jeep Dodge Ram, the corner of 69th and Louise. And the reason I'm out here is their shop under the tent at Billion Chrysler Jeep Dodge Ram. 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They can answer all the questions, get you in a new ride. I see blue, I see red, I see white, black, gray, and this burnt orange Corvette ragtop. Yeah, it's sitting out here as well. Come on over. 69th and Louise, Billion at Chrysler, Jeep, Dodge, Ram. Again, this offer ends next week. So stop on in and say hi to me and find yourself a new ride. Ray Crockett, Q1019.
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0: 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Tell them why they need to get out here.
1: Well, first of all, if you haven't seen it yet, we got this trade-in, trade-up event down here. It's been crazy all month, traffic in and out. Month is almost over, so if you haven't been down here yet, get down here. If we can't give you what you want for your trade, boss owes you $100.
0: And you know darn well he ain't going to give up cash.
1: Oh, no. Nope. So if we can't give you what you want, I mean, heck, it's not my money, so get on down here.
0: Well, is there something in your brain right now they need that's kind of sitting out here? You go, you know what, that's a good-looking vehicle right there. Or they just all that good ones.
1: They're all that good, but, I mean, in particular, we were just talking about that 2012 Corvette over there. That's pretty sharp. So, I mean, that sucker is sweet. Only like 30-some thousand miles on it, I believe, or a little less. So,
0: what are the hours now? How long are you guys here?
1: We're here until 8 tonight.
0: Okay. Yep. So there you go, folks. Swing by after work, corner 69th and Louise. Talk to Riley, talk to Talon, talk to anybody here, because they will answer your questions, trust me.
1: Get down here now. It's going fast.
0: See, there you go. No reason to go anywhere else. Stop down. Billion Chrysler Jeep Dodge Ram, 69th in Louise. 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
1: Q1019, Sioux Falls weather.
2: Becoming partly to mostly cloudy for the rest of your Tuesday with scattered showers and thunderstorms later in the day. A few of those storms may be strong to severe. We'll have a high of 76 and a southwest wind at 10 to 20 miles per hour. A few more sprinkles tonight, partly cloudy and a low of 57. Then mostly sunny on Wednesday, a bit breezy with that northwest wind, but we'll also have a high of 77. From the Storm Center at Kelvin Wayne TV, I'm meteorologist Adam Rutt.

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But right now, it's Sabrina Carpenter taking on a house tour on Q101.9.

Q1019, Ray Crockett broadcasting live from Billy and Chrysler Jeep Dodge Ram, the corner of 69th and Louise. So if you're swinging by, stop in and find yourself a new ride and say hi. Let's continue to have some fun on the Q. It's Bella K now. I love it, I love it, I love it on Q1019.

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You can win gift cards tomorrow with Chris Calhoun. 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

0: 1019 Ray Crockett, broadcasting live for Billion Chrysler Jeep Dodge Ram. 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Summer's going to start in the driver's seat, to let Billion Chrysler Jeep Dodge Ram start your summer with a new vehicle. 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And Kirk does not like to give out cash, so they're going to put you in something for sure. So stop on out. Billion Chrysler Jeep Dodge Ram, 69th and Louise. Swing by, say hi, and you're going to probably find a new ride to head home in tonight. 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
3: Q1019, Sioux Falls weather.
4: Fairly quiet tonight, though there could be a few spotty showers around. Our overnight low 57. Tomorrow, partly to mostly sunny skies, 77 the high, with a northwest breeze 10 to 20 miles an hour. 77 again on Thursday with partly cloudy skies and a light northeast breeze. We do have a chance for some showers on Friday and 78, but much warmer, actually hot, this weekend. I'm meteorologist Jay Trowback.

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Q1019, Ray Crockett, broadcasting live from Billy and Chrysler Jeep Dodge Ram, the corner of 69th and Louise. So I'm your ride home buddy. You concentrate on the streets. I'll bring you more music, more variety. It's Pitbull, Lil Jon now.

0: Q1019, Ray Crockett broadcasting live from Billy and Chrysler Jeep Dodge Ram, the corner of 69th and Louise. Yeah, there's little sprinkles out here, but that doesn't mean that the prices are going to go up. No, they're going to get you into a new ride. They got the trade-in and trade-up under the tent event going on until next week. Okay, so you got to get in here and get the best possible choices. I see lots of different colors, blue, red, white, black, gray, and, of course, that burnt orange Corvette over there, oh, looking good. Anyway, if they can't beat your current trade evaluation or find you an upgrade with the same or even a lower monthly payment, they're going to give you $100, and I guarantee you they're going to put you in something, because Kirk, the GM out here, he does not like to give out cash. 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Talk to Riley. 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Ask all the questions you may have. They're going to answer them, because they're going to get you into a new vehicle from Billion Chrysler Jeep Dodge Ram. 69th and Louise is where I'm at. If you're swinging by, stop by, say hi, find yourself a new ride, and head on your way home. 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

0: you. 1019 Ray Crockett broadcasting live from Billion Chrysler Jeep Dodge Ram 69th in Louise is the location. And it's the trade-in and trade-up under the tent event. And it's going on now through next week. But get in here now. 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
2: 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We fix your teeth while you sleep.
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4: Q1019, Sioux Falls weather.
5: There could be some spotty thunder showers tonight. Otherwise, quiet with a low of 57 degrees. Tomorrow, partly to mostly sunny skies, high 77. That's still below average for this time of year. Northwest breeze 10 to 20 miles an hour. On Thursday, partly cloudy, 77 again with a light northeast breeze. Chance of some showers on Friday. From the Storm Center, Kelo Lea TV, I'm Jay Trobeck.

1019, Sioux Falls, home of more music, more variety, another big set to get you all the way home, including Somber, Nelly, Florida Georgia Line. But right now it's Meghan Trainor. She doesn't sweat, she shimmers. And it's on Q 1019.

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0: 1019, Ray Crockett out at Billion Chrysler Jeep Dodge Ram 69th and Louise. The trade-in and trade-up event's going on right now through another week.
1: All right, they're going to be here until 8 o'clock tonight,
0: but you got to stop in, all right? They want to put you in something. Now, if you have a current trade evaluation with your vehicle, bring it along, okay? 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It's Billion Chrysler Jeep Dodge Ram 69th in Louise. 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

0: 1019 Morgan Wallen, Tate McRae, and What I Want. Ray Crockett broadcasting live from Billion Chrysler Jeep Dodge Ram 69th and Louise. And What I Want is for you guys to check out Crockett Corner. I had an opportunity that earlier this morning to talk with Sydney. 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
6: Fairly quiet tonight, though there could be a few spotty showers around. Our overnight low 57. Tomorrow, partly to mostly sunny skies, 77 the high, with a northwest breeze 10 to 20 miles an hour. 77 again on Thursday with partly cloudy skies and a light northeast breeze. We do have a chance for some showers on Friday in 78, but much warmer, actually hot, this weekend. I'm meteorologist Jay Trowback.

1019, Ray Crockett broadcasting live from Million Chrysler Jeep Dodge Ram. But Ethan Jones, he's coming in next. He'll take you in the rest of the evening, so be nice to him. Harry Styles now, American Girls on Q 1019.

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